Interesting. Oh, hi, sorry, it's Uncle Scotty, Radio Hot Tub, here in the Radio Hot Tub Studios. How you doing? Great. You know, I like to make sure that you're kept up to date on what's happening in our city, and I'm just making 100% sure that there's not more that I already see right here for our concert calendar on Saturday. Currently, as I'm looking at the concert calendar, there's only a couple of good shows coming up on Saturday. One of them's at the Snug, where you can check out Stephanie Strange performing live, or two Radio Hot Tub bands live at the High Watermark Lounge. Gorilla Teens and Amy Beth and the Creeps team up at the High Watermark Lounge. That's coming up on Saturday. Stay tuned to hear all the bands we just mentioned right here on Radio Hot Tub, the Sound of Portland.

This is my heaven. I'm going to drink in this bar. I'm going to fight like this and live like this. This is the thing that I'm talking about, this bar. This bar. You know what happened? That night never repeated again. It was like

0: it's Uncle Scotty of Radio Hot Tub here in the glamorous Radio Hot Tub Studios. I'm the highly overpaid CEO of this radio company. 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Tell them that Uncle Scotty has a venereal disease. Whatever it takes to get people listening to the local Portland bands, spread the word somehow. Do it now. Do it right now. Got better ideas? 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You're doing a great job. Keep it up.
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We also got new releases from Garrison Osborne Project, new music from Trabants, and we'll introduce you to the Summerlins. 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That's Friday morning from 8 till 10. Till then, keep it right here on Radio Hot Tub. This is where the sound of Portland never stops.

Interesting. Oh, hi, sorry, it's Uncle Scotty, Radio Hot Tub, here in the Radio Hot Tub Studios. How you doing? Great. You know, I like to make sure that you're kept up to date on what's happening in our city, and I'm just making 100% sure that there's not more that I already see right here for our concert calendar on Saturday. Currently, as I'm looking at the concert calendar, there's only a couple of good shows coming up on Saturday. One of them's at the Snug, where you can check out Stephanie Strange performing live, or two Radio Hot Tub bands live at the High Watermark Lounge. Gorilla Teens and Amy Beth and the Creeps team up at the High Watermark Lounge. That's coming up on Saturday. Stay tuned to hear all the bands we just mentioned right here on Radio Hot Tub, the Sound of Portland.

butter, meat, and eggs sizzling on the griddle across the counter at the Lili Ha Bakery. Maybe the spray paint fumes corroded my skull like those batteries in the back of the shortwave radio that buzz on my father's porch in the creaking summer afternoon. And I wondered to myself, how long does heat exhaustion affect the human mind?

face and telling me no one was hurt and it was all gonna be okay. And did I need a mechanic to look at that? Because my car, it was messed up and he knew a little bit and he didn't have to be back at work for a half hour or so. And what's the long-term effect of smoke inhalation? A decade and a half of secondhand smoke clouds built the foundational lung slime for my own chain smoking. And all those nights of fishing in ashtrays to roll up a temporary thing. How would things be different? It's impossible to know. And did the forest fires burning or the unknown garbage in every joint I ever smoked walk the same roads through my life expectancy? And for some reason that reminds me of a t-shirt I saw in Los Angeles with a quote. Something Alice Coltrane said about meditation being a pathway to God. And I don't know what I think about gods in general, but sure as the wind blows, Alice Coltrane was a real and great person. So I try to encourage myself to meditate more and get on track with every unbalanced piece of calendar shrapnel in my life.

out trying to focus on the rock from the beach that's on the table by my bookshelf. It didn't empty my mind or calm me down. It just reminded me of the windowless loft I used to stay in. The only light beam was shooting into the room through a bullet hole in the wall. And the woman who lived there before me had hung a crystal from the ceiling, and the bullet light electrified it into a lazy disco ball in the morning

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Now I'm 27 years from that disturbing exorcism and my friend dying instantly and Jesus Christ.

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And he said he didn't, but the whole point was to just try. And did I want some tea? And did I feel like I was trying enough for myself? And I was 9 years from that parking garage somewhere in D.C., and that basement in Pittsburgh, and that free throw line by the freeway, and seeing the ecstatic punk chapter of my life closing and knowing that it was all right. In 7 years, from that hotel room with the boarded up window and the pills we found right on the sidewalk, and that awful scene with the ambulances and the blood all over the grass in the sun.

tight and vibrating from the night before. She was smashing car windows, running up and down the street, half naked, and punching my boss in the face. She said she wanted to pray in the back of the squad car, and could the cops please take us to church, because she owed someone an apology, and she wanted to do it in front of God, in front of Christ, in front of the Spirit. And now I think I'm gonna wake up tomorrow, and it's all gonna be different. And maybe it'll all be the same. And I have to face forward or my brain spins out. And maybe the sun cooked my brain like the ground up hamburger meat and egg sizzling on the griddle across the counter at the Lily Hot Bakery. Maybe the spray paint fumes corroded my skull like those batteries in the back of the shortwave radio that buzzed on my father's porch in the creaking summer afternoon.

0: Hey, it's Uncle Scotty of Radio Hot Tub here in the glamorous Radio Hot Tub Studios. I'm the highly overpaid CEO of this radio company. 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Tell them that Uncle Scotty has a venereal disease. Whatever it takes to get people listening the local Portland bands, spread the word somehow. Do it now. Do it right now. Got better ideas? 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You're doing a great job. Keep it up.
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0: The very best of the Northwest. 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

Attention, attention. Excuse me. I hate to interrupt. I know you're enjoying the sound of Portland, Oregon bands, but I have a very special announcement. There will be no church services, no picnics at the park, no sitting around the TV and relaxing on Sunday. Sunday. There's too many live shows going on Sunday night that you just need to go see. Soda, they're going to be live at the No Fun Bar on Sunday. And two radio hot tub bands are going to be at the Shanghai Tunnel Bar. Rhea Strad and Tar Pit will both be rocking the hell out of the Shanghai Tunnel Bar. That's coming up on Sunday. Stay tuned to hear all the bands we just mentioned right here on Radio Hot Tub, the Sound of Portland.

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0: You gotta chew without stopping. 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

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Till then, keep it right here on Radio Hot Tub. 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

0: Hey, it's Uncle Scotty of Radio Hot Tub here in the glamorous Radio Hot Tub Studios. I'm the highly overpaid CEO of this radio company. 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Tell them that Uncle Scotty has a venereal disease. Whatever it takes to get people listening to the local Portland bands, spread the word somehow. Do it now. Do it right now. Got better ideas? 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You're doing a great job. Keep it up.
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0: Portland? 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
1: Life, it used to be easy, floating in the greasy grime all night, not a care in the world, just fight, freeze, flight, and you didn't live long if you didn't choose right. The creature under your bed, turns out it's all in your head, but you don't want to turn out the light. Isn't that right? Then the world exploded, civilization came along and we all got promoted. One of your new tasty tasks entails the mass production of masks. Funny how things change, now even your own kind seem kinda strange. The tribe got smaller and they're living in squalor. This ain't exactly the home on the range. And you feel something creepy crawling into your brain. It's like a nightmare, but you're not sleepy. And the best of the best can't stand the strain. Know what I'm saying? Here's the refrain. If you don't feel right,

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You can obsess about the mess you made and sit in that like a miserable marinade. 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The enchanter comes, drops faith in your cup. 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But you'll be thirsty again, 'cause there's a crack in that thing and nothing stays in. 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

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Thunderstorms. The open sea. 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Even runaway shopping carts. The only way the creepies can't get you is death. And that's

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And coming up on Friday, May 22nd, we're going to have a couple of in-studio guests. Camp Crush will be in studio right around 9 o'clock, and members of Family Worship Center will be in studio before 10 o'clock. We also got new releases from Garrison Osborne Project, new music from Trabants, and we'll introduce you to the Summerlins. 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That's Friday morning from 8 till 10. Till then, keep it right here on Radio Hot Tub. This is where the sound of Portland never stops.

You know, we've been watching you. You've been taking long, extended breaks in the workplace, and when you're sitting at your desk, you're really not doing any work at all. It's not like you've earned a weekend, but it doesn't really matter. You can still get out and support some live local bands on Friday. You didn't do crap all week, but the bands are working hard, so get out and support them. Here's a look at your Friday concert calendar. John St. Just over at the Firkin Tavern on Friday. Transpanic will be at the No Fun on Friday. Wavicle is going to be at the Twilight Cafe on Friday. Alter Girl is at the Six on Friday. And three Radio Hot Tub bands will be at Polaris Hall. Smile Pile, Federale, and Family Worship Center all perform live at Polaris Hall. That's all coming up on Friday. Friday. 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

0: 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It can be frustrating at times, but there's still nowhere else I would rather live.
1: 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What's all the way around. 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

0: Hey, it's Uncle Scotty of Radio Hot Tub here in the glamorous Radio Hot Tub Studios. I'm the highly overpaid CEO of this radio company. 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Tell them that Uncle Scotty has a venereal disease. Whatever it takes to get people listening to the local Portland bands, spread the word somehow. Do it now. Do it right now. Got better ideas? 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You're doing a great job. Keep it up.
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Camp Crush will be in studio right around 9 o'clock, and members of Family Worship Center will be in studio before 10 o'clock. We also got new releases from Garrison Osborne Project, new music from Trabants, and we'll introduce you to the Summerlins. 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That's Friday morning from 8 till 10. Till then, keep it right here on Radio Hot Tub. This is where the sound of Portland never stops.

somewhere in the outer world we belong. In the far frontier where the paint be on. Playing hooky in the middle of a satellite stream. Everybody needs a new backbone in a moment alone. But they're looking for the truth and other people around the corner. Giving sinister lines and obvious lies. Feeding on the helpless sheep.

0: I told you once, and I'm going to tell you again and again and again, you do not have to wait until the weekend to see great live local Portland music in our city, because here's a look at your concert calendar for Thursday. Holy moly, there's a bunch of good shows coming up on Thursday, May 21st. Scott Yoder will be at Turn on Thursday. Stephanie Strange will be at the No Fun Bar on Thursday. Flying Caravan's going to be at the Goodfoot on Thursday. Silver Triplets of the Rio Hondo, they're at the Bunk Bar on Thursday. And two Radio Hot Tub artists at the Atlantis Lounge. Bonnie Kyle and Ronnie Carrier will be at the Atlantis Lounge inside Mississippi Pizza coming up on Thursday.
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We also got new releases from Garrison Osborne Project, new music from Trabants, and we'll introduce you to the Summerlands. 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Till then, keep it right here on Radio Hot Tub. 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
0: 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It's a Kuiper Belt planet.
2: Is that some sort of planetoid?

You know, we've been watching you. You've been taking long, extended breaks in the workplace. And when you're sitting at your desk, you're really not doing any work at all. It's not like you've earned a weekend, but it doesn't really matter. You can still get out and support some live local bands on Friday. You didn't do crap all week, but the bands are working hard, so get out and support them. Here's a look at your Friday concert calendar. John St. Just over at the Firkin Tavern on Friday. Transpanic will be at the No Fun on Friday. Wavicle is going to be at the Twilight Cafe on Friday. Alter Girl is at the Six on Friday. And three Radio Hot Tub bands will be at Polaris Hall. Smile Pile, Federale, and Family Worship Center all perform live at Polaris Hall. That's all coming up on Friday. Friday. 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

0: I told you once, and I'm going to tell you again and again and again, you do not have to wait until the weekend to see great live local Portland music in our city, because here's a look at your concert calendar for Thursday. Holy moly, there's a bunch of good shows coming up on Thursday, May 21st. Scott Yoder will be at Turn on Thursday. Stephanie Strange will be at the No Fun Bar on Thursday. Flying Caravan's going to be at the Good Foot on Thursday. Silver Triplets of the Rio Hondo, they're at the Bunk Bar on Thursday. And two Radio Hot Tub artists at the Atlantis Lounge. Bonnie Kyle and Ronnie Carrier will be at the Atlantis Lounge inside Mississippi Pizza coming up on Thursday.
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0: Hey, it's Uncle Scotty of Radio Hot Tub here in the glamorous Radio Hot Tub Studios. I'm the highly overpaid CEO of this radio company. 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Tell them that Uncle Scotty has a venereal disease. Whatever it takes to get people listening to the local Portland bands, spread the word somehow. Do it now. Do it right now. Got better ideas? 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You're doing a great job. Keep it up.
1: Goodbye.

0: I told you once, and I'm going to tell you again and again and again, you do not have to wait until the weekend to see great live local Portland music in our city, because here's a look at your concert calendar for Thursday. Holy moly, there's a bunch of good shows coming up on Thursday, May 21st. Scott Yoder will be at Turn on Thursday. Stephanie Strange will be at the No Fun Bar on Thursday. Flying Caravan's going to be at the Goodfoot on Thursday. Silver Triplets of the Rio Hondo, they're at the Bunk Bar on Thursday. And two Radio Hot Tub artists at the Atlantis Lounge. Bonnie Kyle and Ronnie Carrier will be at the Atlantis Lounge inside Mississippi Pizza coming up on Thursday.
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Now, we don't got any of that stuff, but we do have stickers. 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Find Uncle Scotty. 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

I told you once, and I'm going to tell you again and again and again, you do not have to wait until the weekend to see great live local Portland music in our city, because here's a look at your concert calendar for Thursday. Holy moly, there's a bunch of good shows coming up on Thursday, May 21st. Scott Yoder will be at Turn on Thursday. Stephanie Strange will be at the No Fun Bar on Thursday. Flying Caravan's going to be at the Good Foot on Thursday. Silver Triplets of the Rio Hondo, they're at the Bunk Bar on Thursday. And two Radio Hot Tub artists at the Atlantis Lounge. Bonnie Kyle and Ronnie Carrier will be at the Atlantis Lounge inside Mississippi Pizza coming up on Thursday. 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

0: I'm gonna crack. I could feel it on my edges. 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That PE teacher is a pillar of the community. But he's your father. It wasn't that bad.
1: But what were you wearing?
0: How much did you have
1: to
0: drink?
1: Honey, I don't have time for this.
0: I'm sure he didn't mean to hurt you.
1: Can't you just get away with it?

0: Interesting. Oh, hi. Sorry. It's Uncle Scotty, Radio Hot Tub, here in the Radio Hot Tub Studios. How you doing? Great. You know, I like to make sure that you're kept up to date on what's happening in our city, and I'm just making 100% sure that there's not more that I already see right here for our concert calendar on Saturday. Currently, as I'm looking at the concert calendar, there's only a couple of good shows coming up on Saturday. One of them's at the Snug, where you can check out Stephanie Strange performing live, or two Radio Hot Tub bands live at the High Watermark Lounge. Gorilla Teens and Amy Beth and the Creeps team up at the High Watermark Lounge. That's coming up on Saturday.
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Instagram post, the Facebook event page. So many easy ways to promote your local shows and tell people that you're playing gigs. But some local bands take it a step further by handing out little leaflets and saying, hey, come to our gig. They make funny videos and embarrass themselves in public anyway to try to get you to come to their next show. And one band that's doing it all is Dyrite. If you haven't seen them, you really have no excuse, because they promote the hell out of themselves. They're at Mississippi Studios coming up on Monday, May 18th, and oh yeah, we play a whole bunch of their songs right here too, so stay tuned. You will definitely hear some music from Dyrite, and about 200 more local bands, every day, 24/7.

I told you once, and I'm going to tell you again and again and again, you do not have to wait until the weekend to see great live local Portland music in our city, because here's a look at your concert calendar for Thursday. Holy moly, there's a bunch of good shows coming up on Thursday, May 21st. Scott Yoder will be at Turn on Thursday. Stephanie Strange will be at the No Fun Bar on Thursday. Flying Caravan's going to be at the Goodfoot on Thursday. Silver Triplets of the Rio Hondo, they're at the Bunk Bar on Thursday. And two Radio Hot Tub artists at the Atlantis Lounge, Bonnie Kyle and Ronnie Carrier, will be at the Atlantis Lounge inside Mississippi Pizza coming up on Thursday. Stay tuned to hear all the bands we just mentioned right here on Radio Hot Tub, the Sound of Portland.

You know, we've been watching you. You've been taking long, extended breaks in the workplace. And when you're sitting at your desk, you're really not doing any work at all. It's not like you've earned a weekend, but it doesn't really matter. You can still get out and support some live local bands on Friday. You didn't do crap all week, but the bands are working hard, so get out and support them. Here's a look at your Friday concert calendar. John St. Just over at the Firkin Tavern on Friday. Transpanic will be at the No Fun on Friday. Wavicle is going to be at the Twilight Cafe on Friday. Alter Girl is at the Six on Friday. And three Radio Hot Tub bands will be at Polaris Hall. Smile Pile, Federale, and Family Worship Center all perform live at Polaris Hall. That's all coming up on Friday. Friday. Stay tuned to hear all the bands we just mentioned right here on Radio Hot Tub, the Sound of Portland.

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1: It's got these high-volume AccuSage jets oscillating and pulsating, soothing your every aching muscle. That water's going to get over 120 degrees. Is that tolerable? Oh, it's tolerable.
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0: 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Oh, hi. Sorry. It's Uncle Scotty, Radio Hot Tub, here in the Radio Hot Tub Studios. How you doing? Great. You know, I like to make sure that you're kept up to date on what's happening in our city, and I'm just making 100% sure that there's not more that I already see right here for our concert calendar on Saturday. Currently, as I'm looking at the concert calendar, there's only really a couple of good shows coming up on Saturday. One of them's at the Snug, where you can check out Stephanie Strange performing live, or two Radio Hot Tub bands live at the High Watermark Lounge. Gorilla Teens and Amy Beth and the Creeps team up at the High Watermark Lounge. That's coming up on Saturday. Stay tuned to hear all the bands we just mentioned right here on Radio Hot Tub, The Sound of Portland.
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Instagram post, the Facebook event page. So many easy ways to promote your local shows and tell people that you're playing gigs. But some local bands take it a step further by handing out little leaflets and saying, hey, come to our gig. They make funny videos and embarrass themselves in public anyway to try to get you to come to their next show. And one band that's doing it all is Dyrite. If you haven't seen them, you really have no excuse, because they promote the hell out of themselves. They're at Mississippi Studios coming up on Monday, May 18th, and oh yeah, we play a whole bunch of their songs right here too, so stay tuned. You will definitely hear some music from Dyrite, and about 200 more local bands, every day, 24/7.

Interesting. Oh, hi. Sorry. It's Uncle Scotty, Radio Hot Tub, here in the Radio Hot Tub Studios. How you doing? Great. You know, I like to make sure that you're kept up to date on what's happening in our city, and I'm just making 100% sure that there's not more that I already see right here for our concert calendar on Saturday. Currently, as I'm looking at the concert calendar, there's only really a couple of good shows coming up on Saturday. One of them's at the Snug, where you can check out Stephanie Strange performing live, or two Radio Hot Tub bands live at the High Watermark Lounge. Gorilla Teens and Amy Beth and the Creeps team up at the High Watermark Lounge. That's coming up on Saturday. Stay tuned to hear all the bands we just mentioned right here on Radio Hot Tub, The Sound of Portland.

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1: Instagram post. The Facebook event page. 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They make funny videos and embarrass themselves in public anyway to try to get you to come to their next show. And one band that's doing it all is Dyrite. 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They're at Mississippi Studios coming up on Monday, May 18th, and oh yeah, we play a whole bunch of their songs right here too, so stay tuned. You will definitely hear some music from Dyrite, and about 200 more local bands, every day, 24/7.

You know, we've been watching you. You've been taking long, extended breaks in the workplace. And when you're sitting at your desk, you're really not doing any work at all. It's not like you've earned a weekend, but it doesn't really matter. You can still get out and support some live local bands on Friday. You didn't do crap all week, but the bands are working hard, so get out and support them. Here's a look at your Friday concert calendar. John St. Just over at the Firkin Tavern on Friday. Trans Panic will be at the No Fun on Friday. Wavicle is going to be at the Twilight Cafe on Friday. Alter Girl is at the Six on Friday. And three Radio Hot Tub bands will be at Polaris Hall. Smile Pile, Federale, and Family Worship Center all perform live at Polaris Hall. That's all coming up on Friday. Friday. 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
0: Will it make me sweat?
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0: Should I get in the hot tub?
1: Yeah.
0: Will it make me wet?
1: Yeah.
0: Hot tub! Mr. Robert Anthony Robinson, about to slip in the hot tub. 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
1: Interesting. Oh, hi, sorry, it's Uncle Scotty, Radio Hot Tub, here in the Radio Hot Tub Studios. How you doing? Great. You know, I like to make sure that you're kept up to date on what's happening in our city, and I'm just making 100% sure that there's not more that I already see right here for our concert calendar on Saturday. Currently, as I'm looking at the concert calendar, there's only really a couple of good shows coming up on Saturday. One of them's at the Snug, where you can check out Stephanie Strange performing live, or two Radio Hot Tub bands live at the High Watermark Lounge. Gorilla Teens and Amy Beth and the Creeps team up at the High Watermark Lounge. That's coming up on Saturday. Stay tuned to hear all the bands we just mentioned right here on Radio Hot Tub, the Sound of Portland.

Instagram post, the Facebook event page. So many easy ways to promote your local shows and tell people that you're playing gigs. 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And one band that's doing it all is Dyrite. If you haven't seen them, you really have no excuse, because they promote the hell out of themselves. They're at Mississippi Studios coming up on Monday, May 18th, and oh yeah, we play a whole bunch of their songs right here too, so stay tuned. You will definitely hear some music from Dyrite, and about 200 more local bands, every day, 24/7.

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1: Currently, as I'm looking at the concert calendar, there's only really a couple of good shows coming up on Saturday. One of them's at the Snug, where you can check out Stephanie Strange performing live, or two Radio Hot Tub bands live at the High Watermark Lounge. 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
1: They don't like catcalling.
0: Get the f*** out of here. Come on. We're just acknowledging that you did a good thing today getting up out of bed. Oh, sweetheart! Yo! She don't even know. She probably got headphones on.

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Till then, keep it right here on Radio Hot Tub. This is where the sound of Portland never stops.

You know, we've been watching you. You've been taking long, extended breaks in the workplace, and when you're sitting at your desk, you're really not doing any work at all. It's not like you've earned a weekend, but it doesn't really matter. You can still get out and support some live local bands on Friday. You didn't do crap all week, but the bands are working hard, so get out and support them. Here's a look at your Friday concert calendar. John St. Just over at the Firkin Tavern on Friday. Trans Panic will be at the No Fun on Friday. Wavicle is going to be at the Twilight Cafe on Friday. Alter Girl is at the Six on Friday. And three Radio Hot Tub bands will be at Polaris Hall. Smile Pile, Federale, and Family Worship Center all perform live at Polaris Hall. That's all coming up on Friday. Friday. 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

0: Portland? Did I miss Vancouver attacking Portland in a fierce battle of mellow artisans? 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

0: at the High Watermark Lounge. Gorilla Teens and Amy Beth and the Creeps team up at the High Watermark Lounge. 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

Interesting. Oh, hi. Sorry. It's Uncle Scotty, Radio Hot Tub, here in the Radio Hot Tub studios. How you doing? Great. You know, I like to make sure that you're kept up to date on what's happening in our city, and I'm just making 100% sure that there's not more that I already see right here for our concert calendar on Saturday. Currently, as I'm looking at the concert calendar, there's only really a couple of good shows coming up on Saturday. One of them's at the Snug, where you can check out Stephanie Strange performing live, or two Radio Hot Tub bands live at the High Watermark Lounge. Gorilla Teens and Amy Beth and the Creeps team up at the High Watermark Lounge. That's coming up on Saturday. Stay tuned to hear all the bands we just mentioned right here on Radio Hot Tub, the Sound of Portland.

Well, well, well, there you are, sitting around the house on a Wednesday night, flipping the channels, nothing on. Go to the refrigerator, open it up, nothing you want to eat. Open up a book. You can't read. Why don't you get out and see some live Portland music on Wednesday? What? There's live local music on Wednesday night? Yes, there is, at the Holocene. Two radio hot tub bands on the bill, Risley and The Hugs, both going to be at the Holocene coming up on Wednesday, May 20th. So put that book down, or better yet, just throw it in the fire. You can burn books. You can't read them anyway. 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

know we've been watching you. You've been taking long, extended breaks in the workplace, and when you're sitting at your desk, you're really not doing any work at all. It's not like you've earned a weekend, but it doesn't really matter. You can still get out and support some live local bands on Friday. You didn't do crap all week, but the bands are working hard, so get out and support them. Here's a look at your Friday concert calendar. John St. Just over at the Firkin Tavern on Friday. Transpanic will be at the No Fun on Friday. Wavicle is going to be at the Twilight Cafe on Friday. Alter Girl is at the Six on Friday. And three Radio Hot Tub bands will be at Polaris Hall. Smile Pile, Federale, and Family Worship Center all perform live at Polaris Hall. That's all coming up on Friday. Friday. Stay tuned to hear all the bands we just mentioned right here on Radio Hot Tub, the Sound of Portland.

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1: 1, 2, 3.

You know, we've been watching you. You've been taking long, extended breaks in the workplace, and when you're sitting at your desk, you're really not doing any work at all. It's not like you've earned a weekend, but it doesn't really matter. You can still get out and support some live local bands on Friday. You didn't do crap all week, but the bands are working hard, so get out and support them. Here's a look at your Friday concert calendar. John St. Just over at the Firkin Tavern on Friday. Transpanic will be at the No Fun on Friday. Wavicle is going to be at the Twilight Cafe on Friday. Alter Girl is at the Six on Friday. And three Radio Hot Tub bands will be at Polaris Hall. Smile Pile, Federale, and Family Worship Center all perform live at Polaris Hall. That's all coming up on Friday. Friday. 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

0: Attention, attention. Excuse me. I hate to interrupt. I know you're enjoying the sound of Portland, Oregon bands, but I have a very special announcement. There will be no church services, no picnics at the park, no sitting around the TV and relaxing on Sunday. Sunday. There's too many live shows going on Sunday night that you just need to go see. Soda, they're going to be live at the No Fun Bar on Sunday, and two radio hot tub bands are going to be at the Shanghai Tunnel Bar. Rhea Strad and Tar Pit will both be rocking the hell out of the Shanghai Tunnel Bar. That's coming up on Sunday. Stay tuned to hear all the bands we just mentioned right here on Radio Hot Tub, the Sound of Portland.
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1: 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Please stand by.

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Camp Crush will be in studio right around 9 o'clock, and members of Family Worship Center will be in studio before 10 o'clock. We also got new releases from Garrison Osborne Project, new music from Trabants, and we'll introduce you to the Summerlands. 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Till then, keep it right here on Radio Hot Tub. 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

0: I told you once, and I'm going to tell you again and again and again, you do not have to wait until the weekend to see great live local Portland music in our city, because here's a look at your concert calendar for Thursday. Holy moly, there's a bunch of good shows coming up on Thursday, May 21st. Scott Yoder will be at Turn on Thursday. Stephanie Strange will be at the No Fun Bar on Thursday. Flying Caravan's going to be at the Goodfoot on Thursday. Silver Triplets of the Rio Hondo, they're at the Bunk Bar on Thursday. And two Radio Hot Tub artists at the Atlantis Lounge. Bonnie Kyle and Ronnie Carrier will be at the Atlantis Lounge inside Mississippi Pizza coming up on Thursday.
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2: Life, it used to be easy, floating in the greasy grime all night, not a care in the world, just fight, freeze, flight, and you didn't live long if you didn't choose right. The creature under your bed, turns out it's all in your head, but you don't want to turn out the light. Isn't that right? Then the world exploded, civilization came along and we all got promoted. One of your new tasty tasks entails the mass production of masks. Funny how things change, now even your own kind seem kinda strange. The tribe got smaller and they're living in squalor. This ain't exactly the home on the range. And you feel something creepy crawling into your brain. It's like a nightmare, but you're not sleepy. And the best of the best can't stand the strain. Know what I'm saying? Here's the refrain. If you don't feel right, it's the creepies trying to bite. Don't be creepy.

They come when you stumble all over the past, or fret about the role before the die is cast. You can obsess about the mess you made and sit in that like a miserable marinade. Like you've been filleted. The enchanter comes, drops faith in your cup. Now speak the truth and you don't even have to back it up. But you'll be thirsty again, 'cause there's a crack in that thing and nothing stays in. The ones with the answers are excellent dancers. It's a world of comparison. Be sure you don't do anything that's embarrassing. It's a world of perfection. I hope you're ready for a lot of rejection. And tails, scales, and fingernails offer no real protection from the creepies.

0: sorry, am I creeping you out? 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
1: 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Are you there?
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You know, we've been watching you. You've been taking long, extended breaks in the workplace, and when you're sitting at your desk, you're really not doing any work at all. It's not like you've earned a weekend, but it doesn't really matter. You can still get out and support some live local bands on Friday. You didn't do crap all week, but the bands are working hard, so get out and support them. Here's a look at your Friday concert calendar. John St. Just over at the Firkin Tavern on Friday. Trans Panic will be at the No Fun on Friday. Wavicle is going to be Firkin Tavern on Friday. Trans Panic will be at the No Fun on Friday. Wavicle is going to be at the Twilight Cafe on Friday. Altar Girl

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0: 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My nipples are stuck in the suction. 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

0: Hey, it's Uncle Scotty of Radio Hot Tub here in the glamorous Radio Hot Tub Studios. I'm the highly overpaid CEO of this radio company. 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Tell them that Uncle Scotty has a venereal disease. Whatever it takes to get people listening to the local Portland bands, spread the word somehow. Do it now. Do it right now. Got better ideas? 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You're doing a great job. Keep it up.
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0: Portland, Oregon, where it looks like a war zone. This looked like World War II. Your place is burning down. A nightmare.
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You know, we've been watching you. You've been taking long, extended breaks in the workplace, and when you're sitting at your desk, you're really not doing any work at all. It's not like you've earned a weekend, but it doesn't really matter. You can still get out and support some live local bands on Friday. You didn't do crap all week, but the bands are working hard, so get out and support them. Here's a look at your Friday concert calendar. John St. Just over at the Firkin Tavern on Friday. Transpanic will be at the No Fun on Friday. Wavicle is going to be at the Twilight Cafe on Friday. Alter Girl is at the Six on Friday. And three Radio Hot Tub bands will be at Polaris Hall. Smile Pile, Federale, and Family Worship Center all perform live at Polaris Hall. That's all coming up on Friday. Friday. Stay tuned to hear all the bands we just mentioned right here on Radio Hot Tub, the Sound of Portland. We just mentioned right here on Radio Hot Tub, the Sound of Portland.

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All of this merchandise can be found in your imagination. Now, we don't got any of that stuff, but we do have stickers. 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Where do you get them? Find Uncle Scotty. 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Out in the club somewhere, standing in front of the stage, blocking your view, and say, "Hey, Scotty, you got a Radio Hot Tub sticker? 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

attention, attention. Excuse me, I hate to interrupt. I know you're enjoying the sound of Portland, Oregon bands, but I have a very special announcement. There will be no church services, no picnics at the park, no sitting around the TV and relaxing on Sunday. Sunday. There's too many live shows going on Sunday night that you just need to go see. Soda, they're going to be live at the No Fun Bar on Sunday, and two radio hot tub bands are going to be at the Shanghai Tunnel Bar. Rhea Strad and Tar Pit will both be rocking the hell out of the Shanghai Tunnel Bar. That's coming up on Sunday. Stay tuned to hear all the bands we just mentioned right here on Radio Hot Tub, the Sound of Portland.

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Attention, attention. Excuse me, I hate to interrupt. I know you're enjoying the sound of Portland, Oregon bands, but I have a very special announcement. There will be no church services, no picnics at the park, no sitting around the TV and relaxing on Sunday. Sunday. There's too many live shows going on Sunday night that you just need to go see. Soda, they're going to be live at the No Fun Bar on Sunday, and two radio hot tub bands are going to be at the Shanghai Tunnel Bar. Rhea Strad and Tar Pit will both be rocking the hell out of the Shanghai Tunnel Bar. That's coming up on Sunday. Stay tuned to hear all the bands we just mentioned right here on Radio Hot Tub, the Sound of Portland.

0: Portland is better than Paris.
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strawberry shortcake. You're so delicious. I wanna eat you.

Interesting. Oh, hi, sorry, it's Uncle Scotty, Radio Hot Tub, here in the Radio Hot Tub Studios. How you doing? Great. You know, I like to make sure that you're kept up to date on what's happening in our city, and I'm just making 100% sure that there's not more that I already see right here for our concert calendar on Saturday. Currently, as I'm looking at the concert calendar, there's only a couple of good shows coming up on Saturday. One of them's at the Snug, where you can check out Stephanie Strange performing live, or two Radio Hot Tub bands live at the High Watermark Lounge. Gorilla Teens and Amy Beth and the Creeps team up at the High Watermark Lounge. Gorilla Teens and Amy Beth and the Creeps team up at the High Watermark Lounge. That's coming up on Saturday.

0: I'm Sophie, and we're girls in cages. You won't get Legionnaires from this hot tub, but you're gonna get super perny.
1: Oh, yeah.
0: Oh, and it'll give you grip for her pleasure.

Did I just take a moment to thank you? Did I? I'll do it now. Thank you. 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And one of those bands way down there at the end is Violeterra. That is unless you started from Z working back to A, in which case they're closer to the beginning. Violeterra, they're going to be over at the High Watermark Lounge on Monday, May 25th. 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

You know, we've been watching you. You've been taking long, extended breaks in the workplace, and when you're sitting at your desk, you're really not doing any work at all. It's not like you've earned a weekend, but it doesn't really matter. You can still get out and support some live local bands on Friday. You didn't do crap all week, but the bands are working hard, so get out and support them. Here's a look at your Friday concert calendar. John St. Just over at the Firkin Tavern on Friday. Trans Panic will be at the No Fun on Friday. Wavicle is going to be at the Twilight Cafe on Friday. Alter Girl is at the Six on Friday. And three Radio Hot Tub bands will be at Polaris Hall. Smile Pile, Federale, and Family Worship Center all perform live at Polaris Hall. That's all coming up on Friday. Friday. Stay tuned to hear all the bands we just mentioned right here on Radio Hot Tub, the Sound of Portland.

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told you once, and I'm going to tell you again and again and again, you do not have to wait until the weekend to see great live local Portland music in our city, because here's a look at your concert calendar for Thursday. Holy moly, there's a bunch of good shows coming up on Thursday, May 21st. Scott Yoder will be at Turn on Thursday. Stephanie Strange will be at the No Fun Bar on Thursday. Flying Caravan's going to be at the Good Foot on Thursday. Silver Triplets of the Rio Hondo, they're at the Bunk Bar on Thursday. And two Radio Hot Tub artists at the Atlantis Lounge. Bonnie Kyle and Ronnie Carrier will be at the Atlantis Lounge inside Mississippi Pizza coming up on Thursday. Stay tuned to hear all the bands we just mentioned right here on Radio Hot Tub, the Sound of Portland.

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Camp Crush will be in studio right around 9 o'clock, and members of Family Worship Center will be in studio before 10 o'clock. We also got new releases from Garrison Osborne Project, new music from Trabants, and we'll introduce you to the Summerlins. 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That's Friday morning from 8 till 10. Till then, keep it right here on Radio Hot Tub. This is where the sound of Portland never stops.

Did I just take a moment to thank you? Did I? I'll do it now. Thank you. 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Violeterra, they're going to be over at the High Watermark Lounge on Monday, May 25th. 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

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Camp Crush will be in studio right around 9 o'clock, and members of Family Worship Center will be in studio before 10 o'clock. We also got new releases from Garrison Osborne Project, new music from Trevance, and we'll introduce you to the Summerlands. 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That's Friday morning from 8 till 10. Till then, keep it right here on Radio Hot Tub. 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
1: 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They don't play anyway. Sounds like I'm

0: attention, attention. Excuse me, I hate to interrupt. I know you're enjoying the sound of Portland, Oregon bands, but I have a very special announcement. There will be no church services, no picnics at the park, no sitting around the TV and relaxing on Sunday. Sunday. Sunday. There's too many live shows going on Sunday night that you just need to go see. Soda, they're going to be live at the No Fun Bar on Sunday. And two radio hot tub bands are going to be at the Shanghai Tunnel Bar. Rhea Strad and Tar Pit will both be rocking the hell out of the Shanghai Tunnel Bar. That's coming up on Sunday.
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South of murder, west of despair, north of the South Pole, look if you dare, east of St. Louis, but west of the fair, south of the carnival, right over there.

higuera, abajo de higuera. Hit the bricks with me, and we're gonna tear up bricks of words. Songs are the motor, day or night, close to the border.

gotta chill without stopping. 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Reality moves without batting the lash. She don't care who you are, or if you have any cash, or if you live or you die, or your grand demise. 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Hit the bricks with me, won't ya? Hit the bricks. Hit the bricks with me, won't ya? Hit the bricks. Hit the bricks with me, won't ya? Hit the bricks. Hit the bricks with me, won't ya? Hit the bricks.

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And coming up on Friday, May 22nd, we're going to have a couple of in-studio guests. Camp Crush will be in studio right around 9 o'clock, and members of Family Worship Center will be in studio before 10 o'clock. We also got new releases from Garrison Osborne Project, new music from Trabants, and we'll introduce you to The Summerlins. 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That's Friday morning from 8 till 10. Till then, keep it right here on Radio Hot Tub. 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

I told you once, and I'm going to tell you again and again and again, you do not have to wait until the weekend to see great live local Portland music in our city, because here's a look at your concert calendar for Thursday. Holy moly, there's a bunch of good shows coming up on Thursday, May 21st. Scott Yoder will be at Turn on Thursday. Stephanie Strange will be at the No Fun Bar on Thursday. Flying Caravan's going to be at the Goodfoot on Thursday. Silver Triplets of the Rio Hondo, they're at the Bunk Bar on Thursday. And two Radio Hot Tub artists at the Atlantis Lounge. Bonnie Kyle and Ronnie Carrier will be at the Atlantis Lounge inside Mississippi Pizza coming up on Thursday. Stay tuned to hear all the bands we just mentioned right here on Radio Hot Tub, the Sound of Portland.

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1: 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We also got new releases from Garrison Osborne Project, new music from Trabants, and we'll introduce you to the Summerlins. 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That's Friday morning from 8 till 10. Till then, keep it right here on Radio Hot Tub. 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

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We also got new releases from Garrison Osborne Project, new music from Trabants, and we'll introduce you to The Summerlins. 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That's Friday morning from 8 till 10. Till then, keep it right here on Radio Hot Tub. 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

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Violeterra, they're going to be over at the High Watermark Lounge on Monday, May 25th. 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

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Did I? 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